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1: Come on, come on.

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You see, I was caught up in the world. And now

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It rang behind an expensive door, and a new ghost answered the phone.

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for eating too much, for wasting food, for talking too much, for saying too little, for not being funny enough, for being too tired, for being too wired, for being too demanding, for being too 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

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It goes all around and in the air. You can call the common and call the rare. The old, the new, the true, the true. 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

the world got technologically infatuated. I was busy getting saturated.